0: Yes, Ella Langley. What a breakthrough hit. The world knows her name because of Choosing Texas. Number one, 2 weeks in a row on SK20. I'm Tim Stone. Thank you for listening. Thanks for being part of this. You know we'll be back around next weekend with the biggest hits. You can count on us. We're here for you.
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0: When I walk on by, girls be looking like Debbie Fly. 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

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My bad, never got the memo. That you never have fun while you're in the limo. Yeah, you wanna ride in six. You wanna dine in the six. When I lean for the kiss, you said I'll probably send you some pics. And I'm

0: eating a cookie tastes good.
1: Mmm, so good.
0: But did you know, eating a cookie also does good?
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0: 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Make your next McDonald's order count. 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
1: Or two cookies.
0: A portion of the proceeds from every caring cookie sold helps support Ronald McDonald House programs across Canada. 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

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I'm Whitney.

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0: Well, just reading this story from Rock Nation, who are in charge of halftime at Super Bowl, and they're saying that Justin Bieber and Harry Styles will both be approached for Super Bowl, knowing full well that neither of them will probably say yes to that, so it's probably not going to be them, but they are going to be asked. The game goes February 14th. Not on stage at the same time, but they're just asking both of them separately. Here is Justin Bieber. This is Love Yourself.
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2: I'm sure you've heard of the Owens family. Our witches.
0: 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Here's Olivia Dean. 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